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Chance of thunderstorms this afternoon. Otherwise, cloudy skies expected. Daytime highs approaching 83. Southeasterly winds 8 to 15 miles per hour. Cloudy tonight. Chance for storms. Lows around 64. Storms likely tomorrow. Daytime highs approaching 78. Cloudy skies expected. 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